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Columbia and Green's greatest hits of the 60s, 70s, and 80s, oldies, 93.5. Hey, what's going on? Hitman Hayes this hour. You're going to hear some good music from Emotions. We got the Beach Boys coming up this hour. We got Phil Collins on right now.

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Oldies 93.5, Columbia and Green's greatest hits of the 60s and 70s. Recorded in 1973 in a castle in France. You can't go wrong with that. It's Elton John and Goodbye, Yellow Brick Road. When I

93.5. All right, feeling good tonight on a Sunday night. Thanks for hanging out. It's Hitman Hayes all the way this hour. Cyndi Lauper, you got War, you got Bob Seger and the Silver Bullet Band. I've lived

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Thanks, Kooksuki and Chatham, for listening to Columbia and Green's greatest hits of the 60s, 70s, and 80s. It's all right here on Oldies 93.5.

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Columbia and Green's greatest hits of the 60s, 70s, and 80s. Oldies 93.5. Really good request coming in tonight. Thank you for that. I love when you request a good song, so I get to play a good song. Like this one from our friends, Culture Club.

Columbia and Green's greatest hits of the 60s, 70s, and 80s, oldies, 93.5. Written in 1969, this is known as Elton John's breakthrough hit. It's Your Song.

Oldies 93.5, playing Columbia and Green's greatest hits of the 60s, 70s, and 80s. All right, what's happening? Hitman Hayes this hour. You're going to hear Hearts. You got the Beach Boys on the way. You got Chicago and Will You Still Love Me?

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Hitman Hayes, and we want to hear from you. 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

93.5. Just after midnight, it's Craig Stevens, 30 minutes commercial-free. Prince, I got Dobie Gray coming up, and I have my midnight shout-outs on a Monday. Ugh. Mama's.

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Oldies 93.5, Columbia and Greens, 60s, 70s, and 80s.

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Amen.

0: Columbia and Green's greatest hits of the 60s, 70s, and 80s. 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Just ahead of the July 4th weekend, all week, celebrating America 250. More chances to win. You ready? $2,500 in the America 250 giveaway. We'll start at 8 a.m. on the morning show. John wants some money on Friday.
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Columbia and Green's greatest hits of the 60s, 70s, and 80s. 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Craig, Steven, shout outs to Bill, Paige, and Jessica. Thank you guys for working with me side by side on the third shift. Time for a Mac Attack. Fleetwood Mac.

0: Columbia and Green's greatest hits of the 60s, 70s, and 80s. 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Just ahead of the July 4th weekend, all week, celebrating America 250. More chances to win. You ready? $2,500 in the America 250 giveaway. We'll start at 8 a.m. on the morning show. John wants some money on Friday.
1: Woohoo! 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Thank you. 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
1: 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I'm Craig Stevens, 30 minutes commercial free. Jeanette, Sean, Patty, and Derek, thank you for the messages on my Facebook at C. Stevens Radio. 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A

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Thank you. New followers tonight on my Facebook. Hey, Patty, Terry, Jessica. Hey, Paige. 30 minutes commercial free. Slow ride with the Righteous Brothers. Whoa.

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It's Craig Stevens. 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
1: Uh-oh. 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I'll share that with you after Pat Benatar. We're after 4 o'clock. I'm Craig Stevens, and this is your Monday Moan Day Third Shift.

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Hey, it's Craig Stevens. 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

Oldies 93.5. Put a cabin wrap on the third shift. Hello there. Good morning. Welcome to Monday. The morning show next at 5. We're going to head on out of here with a classic from Chicago. Just you and me. We'll see you tomorrow.

0: Breeze, 93.5. It's Craig Stevens. 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
0: Standing in for our British friends this morning, Southern. These lyrics lend towards a Southern accent. Dear Mama, I can hear you a-crying. You're so scared and all alone. Hangman is coming down from the gallows, and I don't have very long. We're going to go to the phones. They lit up very quickly. The accent may not have thrown them off at all. Let's see here. Hello?
2: Carl.
0: Carl, did you recognize those lyrics?
2: Six Renegade.
0: Dear Mama. He's right. Yes.
3: No way.
0: Yes.
2: Woo-hoo! Yeah.
0: All right. Well done. And that was a first.
3: We've
0: never done song sentences with a different accent.
3: You are welcome.
0: Which, by the way, I butchered.
3: No, I liked it. No, you went like funny hillbilly.
0: Yeah.
3: Yeah.
0: My apologies to anybody with a Southern accent. That was not an insult to you. For whatever reason, the words Dear Mama. Yeah.
3: I heard Elvis in my mind when I thought about it.
0: Well, thank you. Thank you very much.
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1: Right here on Oldies 93.5. One of my favorite things are bloopers and outtakes, and now we just had one.
0: All right, hold up, though. We got to do hurry up headlines, and that's next.
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1: A lot of stuff happening over the weekend. 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
1: Sad news this morning as the death toll rises from last week's devastating back-to-back earthquakes in Venezuela. It was a magnitude 7.2 and 7.5 quakes blamed for more than 1,500 deaths. The number of missing stands in the tens of thousands. There are some uplifting stories coming out of the rescue, and multiple countries and charity organizations have come to the country's aid. As our thoughts go out to the people of Venezuela. Meredith, you're here this morning. I take it you didn't win Powerball and Mega Millions over the weekend.

0: 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Okay, David, we've got good news coming up. You want a teaser?
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0: Two of my favorite things, dogs and veterans.
1: All right. We're all sticking around, and it's next.

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1: All right. Here I am promising it, but I got to make sure you're ready to go for some good news, baby.
2: 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I'm ready right now.
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0: 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It's a Monday morning.
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What do you think? 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Hey!

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And at the heart of it all was Martha Quinn. 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

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Fun? 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

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The Martha Quinn Show. 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

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Happy 250th birthday, America. Martha Quinn with you. We're celebrating by giving you shots at $2,500. You're going to hear the next keyword that could land it for you in just a few minutes. You enter it on

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Heading into the 11 o'clock hour now, you've got me, Martha Quinn. If you're just finding me, it's great to have you here. I always say we're getting through this thing called life together. On Friday, somebody said, hey, Martha, I would like to hear about firework safety

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2: Major props right now for Noah in Cleveland. I said a second ago, today is National Camera Day. If you can think of three camera-related songs, I'll get your mixtape on at noon. So Noah came through. Here's the first of three. It's Def Leppard's Photograph. I'm out.

Breeze, 93.5, playing Columbia and Green's greatest hits of the 60s, 70s, and 80s. Def Leppard's Photograph just started this afternoon's mixtape. We start our afternoon together with a mixtape every day. And today it's three songs about cameras, a mixtape made by Noah in Cleveland. Second in, Kodachrome, Paul

Oldies 93.5 with Columbia and Green's greatest hits of the 60s, 70s, and 80s. Ooh, baby, ooh, said ooh. I'm Martha Quinn. Let me keep you rocking.

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Oldies 93.5, Columbia and Green's greatest hits of the 60s, 70s, and 80s. Oh man, it is coming up. What, Martha Quinn? 1 o'clock? Yes, that and John Mellencamp's Dancing Words Greatest Hits Tour. He's been working out, getting in shape for the tour. He's going to do all his hits, including this one. It starts July.

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Guaranteed Human. The music, the moments, the pop culture that defined who we are. And at the heart of it all was Martha Quinn. This is the Martha Quinn Show. 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

Oldies 93.5, bringing guitar solos into 2026. You've got me, Martha Quinn. It's just after 1 o'clock, about 2 minutes into this one by REO Speedwagon. There is some serious strutting going on.

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The Martha Quinn Show. Oldies 93.5. Columbia and Greens 60s, 70s, and 80s.

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oldies. 93.5 Columbia and Green's greatest hits of the 60s, 70s, and 80s. Thanks for hanging out with me, Martha Quinn, wherever you are. You know, thanks to our

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You and me, Martha Quinn. We're heading into the 2 o'clock hour now. High five. What do you do if you're lighting fireworks at home and you want to keep your

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Columbia and Green's greatest hits of the 60s, 70s, and 80s. 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I don't know about you, but right about now, I'm Martha Quinn. 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

She was the one who introduced the hits we love during her MTV days. And she's still here playing them. The Martha Quinn Show. 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

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I feel like today has basically flown by. It's almost

0: but we couldn't stuff this song into the overhead bin. You're going to have to make room for some down by your legs. Thanks in advance.
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Don't forget the next keyword in our 250K USA giveaway plays at 5. I should say don't forget to listen for it because I'm not even...

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0: Oldies 93.5 with Columbia and Green's greatest hits of the 60s, 70s, and 80s. A little after 5 in America's greatest city.
1: Uh-oh. Sounds like somebody's got a case of the Mondays.
0: Now, see, that would have been something to say earlier, like when we got started at 3, but now a lot of people are on their way home. They probably left their Mondays at work. I can't.

0: Wayne's greatest hits of the 60s, 70s, and 80s. Hey, this is Jeffrey T. You ever been to Fond du Lac, Wisconsin? 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And then that could be an appealing deal, especially if you work from home. You wouldn't need to find a new gig. 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

93.5. Jeffrey T. with John Waite, who eventually formed a band called Bad English. Is it any wonder, since he used the word ain't so often in this song? 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

0: Oldies 93.5 with Columbia and Green's greatest hits of the 60s, 70s, and 80s. Jeffrey T. feeling about $2,500 lighter in the loose change department. 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
1: Oh, delightful.
0: Wow, delightful. That's the first time anyone has used that word in this contest.
1: I think one of the best ways one can be an American is by honoring those who came before us, not just the servicemen and women who have guaranteed us our freedoms, but also the historical figures who have shaped our country.
0: 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You really have a way with words, Lily.
1: Thank you.
0: Now you'll have a way with money. Next keyword comes up tomorrow morning at 8, then again at 11, 2, and 5.
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Oldies 93.5, playing Columbia and Green's greatest hits of the 60s, 70s, and 80s. Just past 6 in America's greatest city. Jeffrey T on not national, but international Mud Day. It's also National Camera Day, so why not take a

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1: 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Keep it up. 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